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1: 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I admit it.

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1: What a do, bro?
0: Yes, sir. In the people's mix right now. Memorial Day's here. We're hanging out. It's the best of the Blue Light Kev Show. We already had Bow Wow on the show. We already had the baby on the show. It's action-packed on an extended weekend, y'all. All right? We're getting into some new music right now. Swae Lee, Janae Aiko, man. This one's called Mural. It's new music on the Blue Light Kev Show.

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1: All right, it's the best of the no cap news. 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
1: We're going to talk about it up next, man. It is Memorial Day. We're hanging with y'all. It's the Bootleg Kev Show. I've been there.

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2: 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James went and watched Obsession. 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
1: It's the Bootleg Kev Show holding it down. 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
2: What a do, bro?
1: Happy Memorial Day. It's a 3-day weekend.
2: Come on, man.
1: We are hanging out. James, did you eat any barbecue today?
2: I sure did. I'm about to go to somebody else's house probably get some barbecue.
1: I love it, man. Listen, we have the best of the Bootleg Kev Show all day today. We are playing some of our favorite moments from the show from 2026 so far. Coming up, we've got the guy who's got the biggest song on the hip-hop chart at the moment. I'm talking about The Baby. All right? He's on the show next. Keep it locked.

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1: All right, man, it's the Bootleg Kev Show holding it down. It is Memorial Day. Of course, we are hanging out. James and I, would you say you got the itis, James? I ate too much carne asada today.
2: I sure do. I don't even want to do this damn show anymore.
1: We got the daily hate. If you got something you want to hate on, 877-817-2888. Leave us a voicemail with your daily hate. I want to show some love, James. This movie everyone's talking about, Obsessed. You said it's worth going to see. What is your quick movie review on it?
2: It's amazing. First of all, it's Obsession. That's the name of the movie. And I like it. It got like, it's like the white Get Out.
1: The white Get Out. There you go. If you're going to watch anything this week, go watch the white Get Out. All right, look, the Daily Hate's up next. Keep it locked.

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1: Yes, on your Memorial Day, man, the three-day weekend is going down. What did you do this past weekend? Did you watch anything? I watched The Boys. James went and watched Obsession. What'd y'all get into? 877-817-2888. Get at us. Hey, we're back at it tomorrow. Same time, same place. Appreciate y'all rocking with us, man. Happy Memorial Day. It's the Bootleg Kev Show.

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1: Baby Keem, Good Flirts, what up? It's VSON Radio. A big shout out to Jessica checking in on this early Tuesday with Post Malone.

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What up? It's Visa on the radio. 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
1: Bruno Mars right there, Risk It All. What up? 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
1: Olivia Dean, Man I Need, what up? It's VSON Radio. Thank you guys for listening. Real quick, shout out to everybody that had an amazing Memorial Day weekend. Now, do you think it's summertime? Or do you actually wait till June 21st? 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
1: Tyla, she did it again. Zara Larson on that one. 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
1: Kehlani, Usher, Should Have Never, What Up, Visa on radio. 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
1: Olivia Dean, Man I Need, what up? It's VSON Radio. Thank you guys for listening. Hopefully you had a good Memorial Day weekend. Let me know what you got yourself into. On the top back mic, hit that red microphone button, right? It's Bad Bunny right here.

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Daddy Yankee, Echo, what up? It's VSON Radio. Thank you guys for listening. Gotta shout out Tiffany on this early Tuesday. Let's get on Lil Wayne.

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Drake with Nokia. What up? It's Visa on radio. I am out the door. Thank you for hanging out with me from the late night to the early morning. Let's have an amazing start to your Tuesday, man. Have a good one.

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0: Let's take it around the room, make sure everybody's good. This is Tino, I'm feeling fine. Serena, how are you?
1: I'm doing amazing.
0: Love it. Nicasio?
4: I'm good.
0: Matt?
5: I'm fine.
0: All right, so listen. Yeah, you are.
4: Ow. Yeah.
0: Look, man, we got so much to get to, dude. We'll kick things off with Real Talk, where we keep it real. We talk about our life, and let you kind of share your thoughts as well, man, because we're not perfect. We can grow. So today's topic is coming up next, man. Kick it off, Tino Cochino Radio. Welcome to the show. Woo.

0: If you're not already, dude, you got to rock with us on social media, man. It's at JJS Radio. Come on.
1: I feel like parents, like, one of the greatest things ever is to watch your kid do something they love and succeed at it. That's a beautiful thing. Mm-hmm. And
2: oh,
1: our
2: God.
3: Oh, my God, Matt.
1: We haven't even said anything yet. our producer, Matt, his son, he's 11, right?
2: He's 13.
1: Oh, he's already 13.
2: Yeah, he's a teenager. God, yeah.
1: Right?
2: Yeah.
1: I know. 13-year-old Antonio wants to start a YouTube channel.
2: Yeah, hell
3: I
2: no.
3: I think Matt's, like, scared that he might make more than Matt.
1: Oh, wow. That's a possibility. All right, so one, what is the channel about that he wants to make?
2: He wants to get together with his three friends, his gamer friends, and do like a gamer YouTube channel.
1: There's so much money they can make from that.
2: I bet everybody does that. Plus, I don't like the idea of him being on YouTube. He's a minor. I just worry about, like, you know, people with bad intentions following him. And he's not even allowed. My kids are not even allowed to watch YouTube because it's just unregulated, I think. I'm sick of Mr. Beast.
4: I am on your side.
2: Thank you.
4: Wow. Because, yeah, YouTube is just, it's a scary place. The internet's a scary place. And my son also, he wants to make videos. I do let him, like, occasionally, like, play on his, like, iPad and, like, make his own videos, but yeah. We don't post it anywhere, even though he wants to. But is there a way to, like, make, like, a private YouTube where, like, no one sees it?
2: I guess, but I don't think he would go for that because he's trying to get views and subscribers.
1: Hey, son, make your videos that no one's going to see.
3: Yeah, I know. Yeah. You guys do know what world we live in, right? It's 2026. Like,
2: yeah, why can't y'all just monitor that? I just feel like it's just like social media. He won't be allowed on social media. I feel like YouTube is just like social
1: media. I've already cracked the code for you. You have him film the content, they do their thing, and you upload it. And you control the uploads, and you control what gets posted, and you can view the comments and do everything. You just don't give them the access to do it.
2: I'm not doing any of that. That's a lot of work.
1: Oh, yeah, you're right. That requires a lot of work. Coach four baseball teams.
2: Yes, he's out there hustling and running.
1: But he doesn't want to do that.
2: Exercising.
1: He doesn't want to do that.
3: You can be the producer for that since you're not one here.
2: He's a bigger headache than you guys.
4: I'm on your side, Matt, because then he's going to get addicted to, like, wanting to, I don't know, just always.
3: To get money?
1: That's crazy.
3: I'm against that.
1: Let your kids be kids, man.
2: Exactly. I don't think being a YouTuber is part of being a normal childhood. That's
1: when you were a kid, no. This is now.
3: I was going to say.
2: I know, but.
3: No kid now is living a normal childhood, Matt.
1: Kids aren't going outside and coming back in when it's dark.
3: No, that's not true.
2: In our neighborhood, we were out there. I was playing catch with my kids yesterday at dusk. It was beautiful. There was kids out at the park playing pickleball, playing basketball
1: Matt's
2: at
1: Amish.
2: The pool.
1: That's crazy.
2: I was churning butter.
1: Well, I want to know what you think, man. This kid's 13 years old, dude. Yeah. Like, he can't have a YouTube channel playing games?
2: No.
1: What are your thoughts as a parent? We'll talk to you and take it to the phones next.
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0: All right, Charles, real talk. It's Tino Gochino Radio. Yeah. Our producer, Matt, does not want his 13-year-old son to start a YouTube channel.
2: Hell nah.
0: I don't know, man. I'm kind of... I feel like it's a good way to be creative.
3: Mm. But Matt doesn't care what you think. You don't have kids.
0: No, I'm just sharing my thoughts.
2: He can paint with watercolors. Be creative.
0: Oh, yeah. Oh, my God. You're so cool.
3: He's for sure getting mini
0: Bob Ross. Yeah. Let's talk to Glenn. What's up, man? What do you think about it?
4: Yeah, I'm on the fence about it because I do have a kid myself. He's only 6 years old, but... I believe if you're raising your kids right, they should know the difference from like right and wrong and like who to talk to and who not to talk to.
0: Matt's afraid because of his own parenting skills or lack thereof.
2: Nah. He's just too naive to know the difference.
4: But you don't want to miss on your kids' opportunities. I mean, he can go big. I mean, look at Jake Paul. I mean, I don't like the guy, but he's doing his thing. He's making money for himself and his family.
3: Oh, yeah, he's
2: But
3: he's
2: I'll be honest, you know. I'd rather my son, like, be a manager at, like, a department store what than end hell? Up like Jake wow. Paul. That's, I just think Jake Paul, wow. I'm not
3: Bro, that's crazy,
2: that dude.
3: Man.
2: That guy's not anybody to look up to.
3: His bank account is.
4: He's not great, but he did his thing on YouTube, and look at him now, man. He's promoting fighting clubs and all this.
1: But he doesn't seem like a great person. Exactly. Don't you want a great person for a kid?
0: Guys, yes. Let your kid be a piece of shit. They want to be a piece of shit.
2: No,
3: he's rich.
4: No, we don't want a great person. We want a millionaire.
0: There you go. There you go. That's that Michael Jackson daddy. All right, so there's a woman explaining why women should be more submissive.
2: Mm-hmm. Oh, God.
0: Serena's got that fizz face going right now. Her thing scrunched.
3: Why are you mad, Matt?
0: We're going to talk all about it next.

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1: JJS.
2: All right, so let's play some audio that I'm sure Serena's going to hate. This is a woman explaining why women should be submissive. Let's listen.
3: Maybe we would have more successful marriages if society stopped making women believe that serving and submitting to their husband is weakness, instead of understanding it as part of God's design for marriage. That's why so many marriages struggle now. People are building relationships on feelings, attraction, convenience, and control instead of building them on purpose and sacrifice.
2: Serena, the floor is yours.
1: I don't think it's bad if you submit or whatever to your husband. Oh. But,
2: Or whatever. No. I don't do, but
1: No, but what I don't like, I think it's like this entitlement. And again, it goes both ways. But like when a man feels entitled that you need to do these things, you could say the same about women. Like when women feel entitled that the man needs to do these things. But when you are in a partnership, I do believe that you naturally want to do those things. Like for the most part, I cook almost every day. And I try to do most of the cleaning, and it's not because my husband expects me to do those things, but I do know that he works more than I do. So I try to make his life a little easier when he does come home. So you know what I mean? You get what I'm saying?
2: Yeah. I think we talked about this a while back. I think it goes back to transparency in a relationship. If you do want a woman that cooks and cleans and does all that, just say that when you're dating. Mm-hmm. I mean, like, look, this is my expectation and what I'm looking for out of a partner. And she can give you her expectations of what she wants from a partner while you guys are dating. It's early. There's not a lot of emotions attached to it. And if you have the same belief in that, then cool. You guys keep dating and figure it out. And if not, go find your person. It's that easy.
1: I will say, like, in the role... Things have changed in my relationship too, because when me and my husband first got together, I was working like 60 hours a week. So I wasn't cooking every single day or doing those things. But I think now, like, I'm in a different position in our relationship where I'm able to do those things. But also, he was never like, oh, you better do this for me. You better do that for me.
2: Do you wish you worked more so you didn't have to do those things?
4: Oh my God.
1: No. Because I get to be home with my kids a lot. And I always tell my husband, I feel like I have like, I'm a stay-at-home working mom because I do have a lot of time with my kids and I do try to get most of the housework done and like the appointments and all that.
4: When you say you're cooking every day, are we talking about like meals here or are we talking about like, you know, sandwich and chips? And
1: meals. But I will say the other night, my husband worked at night and I had a lazy dinner with my kids. I'm like, do you want top ramen? Novi, do you want eggs?
4: Oh my God.
2: Oh man, we're going to cut up a little weenies. That's it.
4: You know what that means.
2: We talk a lot about headaches on the show because I feel like we get them a lot. Serena gets migraines, which is crazy. I've only had one or two of those, I hate a headache. And anytime I see a way to try and get rid of it, I'm about that life. I found a new way. It involves salt. And we'll talk about it next.

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1: You can get rid of a headache with a pinch of salt, apparently. Serena's going to tell us more. I'm listening.
2: It's a pinch of sea salt, but you place it under your tongue and wait a few seconds, then drink a full glass of water, and your headache will disappear after 5 minutes. The sodium in the salt will quickly restore your blood electrolytes, reduce swelling in the brain's blood vessels, and shuts down migraine pain signals.
1: I would try this. I mean, I don't know. I'm going to be honest. Every time I mention Motrin, everyone's like, oh, baby, you're a baby. Bro, they make adult Motrin. I don't know what to tell you, man. I had one of the worst headaches of my life recently, and nobody had anything. And someone randomly was like, oh, I have Motrin if you want it. I was like, yo, please. They gave me the liquid gel Motrin. Mm-hmm. That headache was gone in 5 minutes. Ooh, I would have bought a big old Costco size of it. I travel with it. I take it everywhere. That's the only thing I found that can work for me. Not Tylenol, not any of that. But for whatever reason, Motrin, not the kid one.
3: That's what's happening?
1: But actual Motrin works.
2: If it's a migraine, I need Excedrin migraine. If it's just like a normal, I guess like tension headache, Tylenol really works for me. And Tylenol used to do nothing for me. But I haven't had headaches in a really long time. But I have shared this before when I was trying to get pregnant. And while I was pregnant, I was taking prenatal pills and my headaches cleared up. I mean, even after pregnancy.
1: Yeah.
2: But the I think vitamins, like, right? Yeah, but I haven't been on the prenatals for a few months and everything. Like, I haven't had headaches recently. So I don't know if like maybe I'm good now. I have no idea.
4: I don't jinx it.
1: That's crazy. I wonder like, maybe can headaches come from not having the right amount of vitamins and stuff, you think?
2: I think so, probably. Yeah.
4: And dehydration, generally dehydration, hangover.
3: Well, that's crazy how you're explaining it. Like the swelling of the brain, like that's what's happening when you have a headache. That's crazy.
1: Yeah, I never think that's about scary. It like that either. I always say, like, do you ever think about your own death?
4: Like wish sometimes. For it?
1: Or no. Wonder how Jesus. Oh, that's miserable.
4: We'll talk about that next week.
1: Let's switch to positive energy. A healthy couple should hook up this many times per week. What do you think that number is, Nicasio? A two. Happy couple.
3: Oh, a happy couple, probably like four.
1: Four
3: every
1: times a week? All right.
3: Every week,
1: well,
3: yeah.
1: Clearly Matt's not doing that. Yeah. That explains the his need to exit. We're going to talk more about this next.
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0: 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Yeah. 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
1: Sheesh.
0: 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Honestly, I think Sam's in the wrong, though. But we'll read the DM and break it all down. 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
0: Damn. Our listener Sam reached out, feeling some type of way because his daughter just got a tattoo. And the tattoo is for her mom, a.k.a. his ex-wife.
2: Damn.
0: Let's have Serena read the DM that Sam sent, and then we can talk about it. 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Go ahead.
1: My daughter just turned 18, and for her birthday, she wanted to get a tattoo. When she showed me what she got, I couldn't believe it, and I got really mad. She got a tattoo of her mom's name, my ex-wife. Her mom wasn't the best parent, and she for sure was a terrible wife.
3: Daddy!
1: She wasn't in my daughter's life for most of it, and she only recently came back and has been trying to rekindle the relationship. My daughter got mad at me for being upset, and it caused a big fight. She says that her mom is really trying now, and she wanted something to celebrate that. I've been there for her from the jump, but I guess it's too late now.
0: This is your ego. I mean, I get it. I would feel some type of way, too, probably, yes. If we're being honest. But you can't be mad that your daughter wants to have a close relationship with her mom. Like, I think it's a win that they want to rebuild it. Girl. At such a young age, I'm barely trying to rebuild my relationship with my mom, and I'm 39.
4: It's never too late.
0: And so it's not, and I'm happy I'm doing it, but it's just, if you can do it younger, especially it's a girl, I'm sure you want to have that motherly perspective in your life. Yeah. Well, I don't see the problem.
1: Yes, I 100% understand why his feelings were hurt, because my feelings would also be hurt, but there's nothing you could do, because that is the parent at the end of the day.
0: Hell yeah. Nicasio?
5: Bro, imagine fighting with someone you went halves on a baby with. Like, that's crazy to me. Mm. I think all fighting after a kid and doing all this stuff, to me, it's just childish and immature. It's like, get it together so that way you don't have to go through these problems.
4: So you're saying the man should have made it work with the wife.
5: Yeah, bro.
4: And he wouldn't be in the situation.
5: Exactly.
0: So when your girl ends up wanting to leave,
5: people create problems.
0: When your girl ends up wanting to leave you in a couple years because you refuse to commit, are you going to blame her or you?
5: I mean, it's been 15 years. If she hadn't left now, she ain't ever leaving.
0: Oh, okay.
4: I will see. Mm.
0: That'll be fun to watch.
4: I can't wait to play this back in 2 years.
5: me too.
0: Matt will be divorced. Serena's a lesbian, and I don't know what I'm doing.
4: You're dating Nicasio.
0: I'm asexual. Just no more.
4: That's good.
5: What does that mean, asexual?
0: You don't know what that is?
5: No.
0: We'll talk after.
5: Oh, okay.
0: we'll take it to the phones and see what Maribel thinks about it. Next.
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0: Okay, Listener Therapy is on Tino Cochino Radio. It's us trying to help you out with something that you got going on in your life. And today, Sam is upset because his daughter just got a tattoo. The tattoo says mom. Now, the problem is mom is not really in the picture. She's Sam's ex-wife.
1: Yeah.
0: And as of late, she's been trying to be there, right? I guess she wasn't there for a while, but now she's trying to make an effort, and the daughter sees that, so she wanted to say thank you and got the tattoo. Sam's pissed off. He's like, I've been there from the jump. I've been a part of the whole thing, and you want to honor your mom facts? He's feeling some type of way. Maribel, what do you think?
2: I don't think it's jealousy. I feel like he just needs to take a little bit of a chill pill, because at the end of the day, she's 18. Whether he said no or not, she's going to do it. But also, I think nowadays, a lot of people try to alienate the other parent and try to make the other parent seem like the bad guy. And that's just going to push his daughter away from him even more. I would say just, you know, he can express his opinion to her, but also try to be supportive, because, hey, if mom is really trying now and she continues, that's her mother at the end of the day. Like, she loves her. And if in the future, you know, the mom drops the ball again, I mean, the daughter can always get it removed or cover it up, but that's still her mom. So I feel like he needs to take that in consideration.
0: It's got to just be an ego thing too, right? He's like, oh, you got the mom and not me, and I've been there. And
2: Exactly. That's how I feel. And it's like, even though she hasn't been there, and maybe he feels like he should be the one that, you know, got the name on her, but I don't think he should take so much offense to it.
1: I would talk to the mom, though, and be like, oh, if you break my daughter's heart again, though,
3: we're done again.
1: It's on.
4: Coming up next.
0: So let's talk some celebrity gossip. What is on the way with Tea Time?
1: Rich Paul, he just wants Drake and LeBron to be friends again.
3: No.
1: Put the past,
3: it's never going to happen.
0: I don't know. We'll have a real conversation about this next.

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1: All right, so Rich Paul is LeBron James' manager, correct?
2: Mm-hmm. And he's a big manager, too, in, like, the NBA, isn't he? Like, he was Chris Paul's manager, too?
1: He's done a ton.
3: I thought
2: Adele, I believe.
3: Baby Bash is a hype man.
1: Oh, Stewie, Rich Rap?
3: Rich Rap.
1: No. Different Rich.
4: Hi.
1: It's Tino Gochino Radio. We're talking about the fact that, I was going to say Rich Rap, that Rich Paul wants LeBron and Drake to be cool again. So yes. Tell me more about this, Serena.
2: So he was on Speaking on the Game podcast with Max Kellerman. And yeah, they got into the whole Kendrick and Drake beef and LeBron. Mm-hmm. And here's what he had to say.
5: I don't get involved in any of that. For me, it's just about allowing time to pass and hopefully people can reconcile.
4: Yeah, they usually do if they're close.
5: Their differences. I do think in any situation, it's important to remove the middleman because that's what happens. You know, conversations continue to get stirred up and people got opinions and agendas and different things like that. And I think that over time, you have to let two people have a adult conversation if it's able to get there. And hopefully people reconcile their differences.
1: Here's the thing. I do see it from both. If I was in Drake's shoes, let's just say it's us. Mm-hmm. And Nicasio, who I consider a close friend, known him for a long time, is out at one of my nemesis events. Mm-hmm. And he's out there singing a song made about me. And he's singing it word for word. And I saw that. Of course, I'm going to feel some type of way. Mm-hmm. My thing with LeBron is, the only thing, not that I give him a pass for, but it's just like LeBron is the face of the Lakers.
3: What did he do? Yeah.
1: And you're in LA, and Kendrick's from LA, and that was the biggest song of the time, mm-hmm. and everyone's there. He probably just got caught up in the moment.
3: Look at the game.
2: Yeah.
3: The game is West Coast, and he's still stood on business.
1: You can't even talk.
3: He still stood on business. I'm like, come on, man.
2: I see it from both, but also, I guess it just depends. Like, how close were LeBron and Drake? Like, I know they hung out. Yeah, but like,
1: he also has Steph Curry tatted though.
2: Steph Curry?
1: Could LeBron be mad? Okay, let's flip that. Could LeBron feel some type of way at Drake for having Steph tatted and him?
4: No, I don't because think LeBron and Steph are rival. Not nemesis. Rival.
1: No, nemesis. I mean, but they still. Oh, there can only be one. Okay, so I saw this post. It says LeBron James betrayed Drake, and fans say it ruined their friendship forever. Drake stood by LeBron during his toughest moments, including when his son almost died. He supported him like a brother. Oh. So when LeBron showed up to Kendrick Lamar's pop-out concert, rapping and singing along to Not Like Us, a song that literally calls out Drake as a predator, everybody was disgusted at LeBron. So now, obviously, Drake is taking shots at LeBron on his albums and saying that he's switching teams. So, who's in the right? Who's in the wrong?
3: It just shows, like, LeBron. Like, LeBron's just, it's his character, bro. It just shows, like, you're that type of guy. So, you just jump on the trend. So, whatever's happening right there.
4: LeBron is so much bigger than Drake. Why does LeBron care? He's worth over $1 billion more than Drake is. I looked it up.
3: That was dumb.
4: LeBron James were $1.4 billion. Drake's estimated net worth, $400 million.
2: I think his net worth is kind of a lie, though. Because I think, who is it, Nikki, that says that he might actually be a billionaire?
3: Yeah.
2: I don't know.
1: I thought LeBron's a billionaire.
4: That's Canadian money.
2: He is.
1: I don't know. At the end of the day, I see it from both. And you just hope that if Drake and Meek can squash it.
2: It's just, you would have to be my best friend for me to be mad. Like, if you're not best friends, then.
1: Yeah.
3: Didn't LeBron come from Cleveland?
1: Yeah.
3: Who said he was a face of LA? Now all of a sudden?
1: He's not a star.
3: You know who's the face of LA?
1: He's
3: Luka Doncic.
1: Over LeBron?
3: Yes.
4: It's Ohtani, by the way.
6: Coming up next.
1: We've always been told that drinking 8 glasses of water a day is necessary. 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
0: Coming up next, we've got the biggest novella. Everybody's talking about it. I mean, this is history. The biggest, like, just drama to ever hit the radio. Mm-hmm. And the beautiful thing, it's all fake, and we admit it.
2: Oh, my God.
0: It's called Battle of the Rosas. 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
1: Woo, ladies and gentlemen, yes, it's time. If you like drama, if you like toxic relationships, yes, this is it. We call it Battle of the Rosas. Where love is tested, trust is questioned, and today, somebody's mixtape might be evidence. Uh-oh. Let's talk to Marisol. Tell us about your boyfriend Diego and what's going down.
2: My boyfriend Diego thinks he's a rapper now.
1: Hey, it's already a red flag. Let me guess. Link in the bio?
2: Worse. He keeps saying he's locked in the studio.
1: Locked into the studio and avoiding accountability. Sounds like Matt.
0: Sounds like a rapper.
1: Okay, Marisol, tell me more about this situation that's bothering you.
2: The studio is right next door to a strip club.
1: Oh, it's not a studio session. That's Temptation Island.
2: Exactly. And I found glitter in our car.
0: It could be a school project.
1: Was there any Elmer's glue?
3: Elmer's?
0: A trifold.
2: He said it came from another rapper's jacket.
1: Oh, you might not need to be worried about the strip club. He might be gay. Listen, take it easy. Let's breathe. What time does he come home from the studio?
2: 3 a.m., sometimes 4. He said they were finishing the hook.
1: Maybe he meant hooker.
3: Yeah. He was finishing her.
0: She was finishing a dummy.
1: At 3 a.m., the only hook being finished is bad decisions. Listen, Marisol, I want you to stay quiet. We're going to call him and offer him free studio time. We know how expensive it is, but here's the catch. We're going to offer it at a different studio, not next to the strip club. If he takes the free studio time, maybe he really wants to be a rapper. If he says no, I think it's because he doesn't want to leave his little cinnamon sucia next door. Ooh. No?
2: Gross.
1: We're calling Diego next on Battle of the Rosas. Caught up.
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2: Woo, ladies and gentlemen, the drama, the toxicity is so real.
3: Yeah.
2: Not really, it's all fake, but we love it. It's Battle of the Rosas. Today, we have Marisol, who feels that her boyfriend, Diego, an aspiring rapper, might be doing more than rapping, because in the same parking lot of the studio he records at, on late nights, there's a strip club. Ooh. And she recently found glitter in their car. Marisol, are you still there?
4: I am here.
2: Okay, so we're going to call Diego. We're going to offer him free studio time at a recording studio across the city, way far away from this strip club. If he accepts the studio time, maybe he's taking it serious. Mm-hmm. If he says no, maybe he's taking the strip club a little too serious, no?
4: You better take that studio time and not be a stupid dog.
3: Is this Serena?
2: You switch characters real quick. It's okay. It's okay.
5: She switched back. She's good.
2: The real Serena just popped out. She's very jealous in real life. Okay. Let's call Diego.
6: Hola.
2: Hola. Diego, this is Rufio calling from Platinum Room Studios. I heard you're a rapper.
6: I got a bunch of heaps on my hands. See the swollen knuckles?
2: So you're a boxer?
6: No, not everything that glitters is gold, but I got heaps.
3: Oh my God.
2: I'm getting sick of Mikey not sticking to the script. Let's just keep it moving. Okay, so Diego, focus.
6: Yes.
2: I know that you're a rapper, aspiring. I love the hustle. I work for a local studio, like I told you, Platinum Room. And what we want to do is offer you free studio time. We hear that you have potential. Now, the thing is, we're 30 minutes away from your current location. But, again, state-of-the-art equipment. Mm-hmm. We're going to give you 4 hours of free time, your own personal block. What does it sound like to you?
6: Like a scam?
2: No scam, primo. We just want to help out our local community.
6: Nah, I'm good.
2: But it's free. Gratis. Why do you mean you're good?
6: Why would I spend money on gas when I could just spend money on the girls next door?
3: Oh, my God.
2: Next door what? What are you talking about, Diego?
6: Oh, I need motivation from time to time. And it's all next door, primo.
2: What is it, a house?
6: No, just a strip club. But sometimes, you know, in the parking lot, it goes down.
7: I f***ing knew it!
6: Marisol?
7: I knew that glitter was from the strip club.
6: No, it's from one of the rappers. You know Crystal.
7: Is she from the studio or the strip club?
6: A little of both. But she promotes music.
7: She promotes pussy.
6: Oh, calm down. You have an OnlyFans.
7: How do you know about my OnlyFans?
6: But Crystal told me.
2: And just like that, backfire! That's crazy. Diego went from dropping bars to dropping excuses. But then, Marisol went from only mad to only fans.
8: Hi.
2: This has been Battle of the Rosas. Hi. On Tino Cochino Radio. Coming up next, we're talking dating, my dating podcast. I'm so excited about it. And I wanted to share a recent experience at one of my comedy shows. It all kind of ties together. With a girl that got broken up with, and I'll share her story with you next.

0: 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And I just want to make sure that we're connected everywhere, okay? On social. 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
0: So I have a dating podcast. It's called Laugh at Love. And that's pretty much what we're doing. We're just laughing at love. Bad situations, whether it's dating horror stories or divorces or whatever it may be.
1: Mm-hmm.
0: I was recently in Chicago. We had a show at the Chicago Improv. It was an amazing show. I only expected 50 people to come because I have no fan base in Chicago. Mm-hmm. And we had over 100. So it was a win.
1: Nice.
0: Damn. After the show, we sold out a merch. We did a meet and greet. It was a great experience. This girl comes up to me. She said she had just turned 25 years old. And she was like, hey, I want to be honest with you. I wasn't familiar with you. I didn't know who you were, but I saw an ad. And I'm going through a breakup right now. When I saw Love Bomb Comedy Tour, I was like, oh, this might be relatable. And I just want to say thank you for your perspective on relationships and finding young love and it not working and growing out of it and finding mm-hmm. love at an older age. And it was just inspiring because I'm 25 and my first boyfriend ever just broke up with me.
2: And
0: bro, she said that he literally told her when he was breaking up, I just can't see myself loving you. I don't know who could love you.
1: Oh,
3: wow.
0: Imagine being told that, man.
1: Hey. People are mean.
0: And so she was like, and it really hurts because it's the first person I kind of gave my all to. But after coming here tonight, I feel positive. I feel motivated. And I just know that I'll find my person for me. He simply wasn't. Mm-hmm. And she got all that from the comedy. So I thought that was dope.
1: Mm-hmm.
0: But just again, imagine that. Like, you want to talk about a horror story, someone breaking up with you because they feel like they can't love you and they don't think anybody else can
3: nuts.
0: Love you. How do you tell that to someone in their face?
1: I know. People are just mean. Like, sure. I just don't understand where people, I don't know, like, get off on making someone feel so bad about themselves.
0: Right. Like, if you're not happy in the relationship, that's your prerogative. You can end the mm-hmm. relationship.
3: Yeah.
0: But you don't have to be mean
1: yes.
0: to the other person and put them down. Like, what is that about?
2: But as a transparency, he could have just texted her. That's worse.
0: So you're saying it's better that he told her to her face?
2: Very, yeah, for sure. It's called closure.
0: I don't even think Nicasio, he's been with this girl for so long. You've never been broken up with, have you?
2: Mm-hmm. By my girl. But she. The thing is, she did it over text. That's worse.
0: What'd she tell you?
2: She was just like, hey, like, unfortunately, like, I feel like we're not seeing eye to eye and all, and we have to take a break. And so the next time I saw her is when she came with her sister to move everything out of her place.
1: Did you cry?
2: I did. Stupid.
0: Okay. Well, the episode is streaming now. So wherever you stream your favorite podcast, all you got to do is search for Tino Cochino Laugh at Love. I'm curious to get some parental perspective on this. There's a dad going viral for telling his daughter to break up with her boyfriend because he couldn't change her flat tire.
1: Dang.
0: Hey, think about this. Think about this for a second, and we'll talk all about it next.

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1: All right, let's see what you guys think about this. There was a dad going viral for telling his daughter to break up with her boyfriend after he could not change a flat tire. Jeez. All right, so the daughter texted the dad, and she said, walk me through how to do it. The dad responded, aren't you with Jason? She said, yeah, but he said he's never changed a tire before. Just walk me through it. He said, okay, step one, break up with Jason.
2: Oh, my God.
1: Serena, what are your thoughts on this?
3: So I was going to be like, what if he, you know, like, didn't have a father figure? Maybe you could teach him. But the fact that he just told his girl, like, I don't know, text her dad. Like, it should have been him. Like, okay, can you walk me through this so I can change your daughter's tire?
4: He's probably embarrassed.
2: But hold on. Hold on, Serena. Out of all the flats you had, your dad changed your tire, not Paul.
1: And Matt
3: No, he's changed my tires before. I remember the first time we were just dating, and I came outside, and it looked like someone slashed my tires. A whole nother story.
5: I believe that.
3: I didn't realize I was, like, driving away, and there was going to be a storm, and I had to call him because he was going out to the club, and I was just going home. But he came, changed my tire,
4: Did he go to the club after?
3: He did.
2: Oh, okay.
1: Mm-hmm. In the comments, West Coast Photo Studio said, her dad is wrong. Maybe the boyfriend never had a father figure to show him how to do it. If I was the dad, I would actually drive out to help. I would be helpful. And once it's all done and safe, have a conversation with the boyfriend so he could understand the upbringing. No blaming, no finger pointing. That way then the dad can actually offer to show him how it's done so he could know how to protect the daughter moving forward. Not everyone is lucky to have a parent and learn from them.
4: Damn.
3: But see, I was on that side until it sounded like the daughter was still going to change the tire.
2: It's always funny, like, can you imagine, like, if the girl didn't have a father figure and he's like, I don't know how to change it. So who are you going to call?
3: AAA.
2: Oh.
1: Yes. Geico, anybody. A lot of options these days. Coming up next, we're talking the original titles of some of the most massive TV shows in history. Apparently, they are next level.
4: It's crazy.
1: Matt will share them with us. Tino Cochino Radio. Hang on.
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12: How could I not leak it? 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
0: So every day, the way our show works, we have a Google Keep folder where we kind of just put in, all right, we're going to talk about this, this, this, this, this, at this time, this time, this time. Sound good? It's like we kind of follow this roadmap. So I'm looking right now, and it's time for us to talk about, I'm just going to read you the note. It says, science has proven that men, including Tino, are wrong. What am I wrong about, Serena? Oh, no.
1: I just wish you would listen to me more. But that men often mistake a woman's friendliness. Damn it!
0: This is why I can't listen to you. I can't understand you.
1: A woman's friendliness for flirting.
0: You know what's so funny about this? We talk about this on this week's Laugh and Love podcast. Oh. It's my dating podcast. Just wherever you stream podcasts, search Tino Cochino, Laugh and Love. We talk about this. And I have reasoning. This is true because a lot of people, I posted a video on my Instagram that was just saying, I think men fall in love faster than women. And the girls were like, they're like, I don't think you fall in love faster, but you're infatuated faster. Mm-hmm. This is the reason. Because women are hit on all the time. All the time. It doesn't matter where you go. Some guy's staring at you thinking something or looking. It's just, that's life. Mm-hmm. Guys, we don't get hit on like that. So when we do, we amplify it.
2: Wait.
0: We're like, oh my God, she might be into me. Oh my God. Because it doesn't happen. It's foreign.
2: Right.
0: So when we get it, it feels like, that's why it feels that way.
2: Before you speak your mind, what's the science?
1: It says the phenomenon is often linked to differences in social perception and evolutionary psychology theories related to mating signals.
3: Boring.
0: Yeah, I like what I said better. Yeah.
2: You know what's funny is that whenever they do show you interest, they're like, oh, well, I was showing you. You didn't take the hint.
0: And it's like, well, because when I try and take the hint, you tell me I'm love bombing, gaslighting, and manipulation.
1: Also, though, I feel like maybe you guys do get hit on, but maybe it's not by the women you want to get hit on by. Because I have a male friend who kind of says the same thing, but then he'll tell me stories like, oh, yeah, I got hit on by this person and she wants me to go on a date, but I'm just like, I don't want to. I'm like, oh, but you're getting hit on then.
0: Listen, people are crazy these days. So I'm going to tell you right now, this is Tino. And if you're interested in me, what you got to do straight up is tell me, hey, I'm interested in you.
2: Facts.
0: Here's a nice, pretty pedicure picture. Yeah. I'm going to give you foot massages every day.
3: Oh.
0: And, you know, I can't wait to come to all your comedy shows and buy the tickets because I want to support.
1: Is this notes right open now? Invite to everyone?
0: I'm just throwing it out there, man. I mean, to women. I'm only going to date women.
2: No, me too. Yeah, send that my way too. If you're interested, I need to know.
0: Because I'm not going to, I'm tired of that. Serena's right. Like, if I come in here and I'm like, yo, man, I think this girl might have been interested. Serena shuts it down quick. She's like, what if she was just being nice? Yeah. Well, I don't know anymore.
1: There's been a couple times about, okay, that sounds like she's into you.
2: Yeah, but by then, he already had sex with him.
0: Where?
4: Coming up next.
0: So let's talk some celebrity gossip. What is on the way with Tea Time?
1: Rich Paul, he just wants Drake and LeBron to be friends again.
2: No.
1: Put the past
2: it's never going to happen.
0: I don't know. We'll have a real conversation about this next.

0: 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It is Frankie V. What are you doing, Jonathan?
1: About to go into work.
0: Going to work. I'll tell you what, man. It's nice to go into work at this hour versus having to get in extra early. So enjoy that as you head in. Thank you for having us on.

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0: 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It's a Tuesday that feels like a Monday as we still kind of bounce back from that long weekend of Frankie B. What up, Courtney?
1: Hey, I love you guys so much. You make my day better every day. So I just want to say thanks.
0: I appreciate you spreading those positive vibes on a Tuesday, man. We appreciate it. At Frankie Bizzle, that's my Instagram. Slide in my DMs if you need something, all right?

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in JJS. It is Frankie V. Chillin' Man on this Tuesday that feels like a Monday. Hopefully you're recovered already from this long weekend, and if not, all good. We got another weekend coming up in 4 days. I'll build it back with Jamie Foxx right now.

0: the number one hit music station. Drake currently has the 3 top albums in the country, which is wild. Frankie V, what up, Christina?
1: Hey, I'm listening in today at work. Thank you so much for being awesome. 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

0: The number one hit music station, JJS, Bad Bunny, DTMF, and Frankie V. You're good, hanging, relaxing. Shout out to everybody that had a birthday in May. I know I only got a few days left in May, so if you had a birthday this month, let's shout you out as we get ready for June to roll its way in real soon, man. Got Kehlani and Usher, Should Have Never, coming up next. 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

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It is Frankie V on Instagram, at Frankie Vizzle. Jason, I see you doing some rideshare driving locked in right now on the iHeartRadio app. We appreciate it. Also, Michelle in the office locked in. What up?

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0: 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It is Frankie V inside this Tuesday that feels like a Monday. Got new Chris Brown, obvious, next.
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1: Yeah. 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
1: I'm a second-year kindergarten teacher, and let me tell you, the amount of sicknesses that you catch in your first couple of years of teaching are actually unreal. I thought that I was going to die multiple times because of the intensity of the sicknesses that I have gotten.
0: Well, you made it to summer break. Cheers. Let's go. Throw it back.

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0: The number one hit music station, JJS. Pink Panther's Zara Larsson with Stateside right there. I know I mentioned it earlier, but might as well let you know again, it's going down as we're turning 250. 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What would you do with 2,500?
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Mornings with Tino Cochino. Another hour to go, and I finally get to go home. And like, I'm going to be honest, I need a nap. After having this Memorial Day weekend, I went hard in the yard. So I'm going to get my nap in for real. Throw it a

0: 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Justin Bieber with Speed Demon right there. I know that, you know, we're still in wedding season. A lot of people are getting married. I DJed a wedding this past Memorial Day weekend, which was amazing. But this is kind of funny. Ashley Stanley married her high school sweetheart. She did it makeup free while wearing a robe, slippers, and rollers in her hair, explaining, "I gave him a reality check of what married life would be like." The bride and groom exchanged vows privately while dressed casually, but she put on a wedding gown and he wore a tux for the big ceremony later on their wedding day. Funny, funny. I saw that on TikTok. On the way, got some Shoreline Mafia. Your request is get that in.
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Drank too hard for the radio. All right, so you know that the iHeartRadio Music Festival is usually at the end of the summer, right? In September. And all I know is that there's info coming. That's all I can say. Okay, Las Vegas, the turn up every September. You know, as we gather some of the biggest artists in all genres of music, you already know it's going to be a vibe. So make sure you got it locked in. As towards the end of the week, we're going to have more info coming your way, all right? Got some Breezy coming up, some M and Rihanna. We're going to throw

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